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0: 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My bank rolls on swole. My shit's on hit legit. Now I'm on parole. Stroke. With the dog pound right behind me and up in your bitch is where you might find me. Playing that Jeep thing. She want the nigga with the biggest nuts. And guess what? He is I and I am him. 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

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Looking, staring, daring, comparing. In my book, they say sharing is caring. So give me a taste and make your hips just dip to the bass. And watch me run the line.

It was just two lovers sitting in the car, listening to Blonde, falling for each other. Pink and orange skies, feeling super childish. No Donald Glover. Missed call from my mother.

name, but that changed. 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I heard you moved to Austin, got an apartment and settled down. And every once in a while, I start texting, write a paragraph, but then I delete the message. Think about you like a pastime. I could cry you a river, get you baptized. 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
1: Hey, what's up, guys? I'm Khalid.
2: Chill out, Chill out, Chill out, Chill out, Chill out, Chill out, Chill out, Chill out, Chill out, Chill out, Chill out, Chill out, Chill out, Chill out, Chill out, Chill out, Chill out, Chill out, Chill out, Chill out, Chill out, Chill out, Chill out, Chill out, Chill out, Chill out, Chill out, Chill out, Chill out, Chill out, Chill out, Chill out, Chill out, Chill out, Chill out, Chill out, Chill out, Chill out, Chill out, Chill out, Chill out, Chill out, Chill out, Chill out, Chill out, Chill out, Chill out, Chill out, Chill out, Chill out, Chill out, Chill out, Chill out, Chill out, Chill out, Chill out, Chill out, Chill out, Chill out, Chill out, Chill out, Chill out, Chill out, Chill out, Chill out, Chill out, Chill out, Chill out, Chill out, Chill out, Chill out, Chill out, 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